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9: Slight chance for showers tonight. Otherwise, partly cloudy skies. Lows dip down to about 58. Winds out of the northwest, 8 to 15 miles per hour. Sunshine mixed with clouds at times again. Tomorrow, slight chance of rain showers. Highs level off around 79. Clear skies tomorrow night. Lows dip down to about 56. Chance of thunderstorms Friday and Saturday with highs in the low 80s. For the 104.9 Max Country Weather Center, I'm meteorologist Hulu Lockwood. Currently 79.
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0: backed up. I don't. What's going on, sir?
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1: Well, my daddy left home when I was 3, and he didn't leave much to Ma and me, just this old guitar and an empty bottle of booze. Now, I don't blame him because he run and hid, but the meanest thing that he ever did was before he left, he went and named me Sue. Well, he must have thought that it was quite a joke, and it got a lot of laughs from lots of folks. Seems I had to fight my whole life through. Some gal would giggle and I'd get red, and some guy'd laugh and I'd bust his head. I'll tell you, life ain't easy for a boy named Sue. Well, I...

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0: 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I don't... What's going on, sir?
1: All the country stars you love just ahead.
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1: Mornings in the country. Welcome to Thursday morning. Hello, I am Gene. I am joined by Alex. Are we ready to get this day started?
2: It is finally Thursday. It's felt like, I don't know what day. Thursday, all week long?
1: It's been a very, very, very busy week. I don't know about the rest of the world. Did you know it's actually a federal holiday?
2: Tomorrow.
1: It's tomorrow? Well, my kid who works for the state gets today off.
2: What?
1: Oh, I know. That's why they don't work on Fridays in the summer.
2: Oh, so they make it up.
1: They get today off. Okay, so yes. Okay, I was confused there. I'm easily confused.
2: Gene's here just spreading fake news around. Tomorrow is a federal holiday.
1: Okay, well, we don't get the day off, so is it really a holiday? All right.
2: Okay, it's Friday Eve, all right?
1: Let's get people caught up on what they may have missed.
2: Okay, if you are traveling to the capital city coming up over the weekend, you may have to make some detours.
1: Uh-huh.
2: They've been doing a whole bunch of, I don't even know what word to use, reconstruction, renovation on Highway 77 down in South Lincoln.
1: Yes.
2: I mean, if you traveled that 5, 6, 7 years ago, it looks nothing the same.
1: Uh-huh. Yes.
2: Over the weekend, they're going to be temporarily closing to install girders for their new bridge over the highway. So they'll have some detours, but if you do plan to be in that area, you are going to have to make some arrangements.
1: All right. I'll just avoid the area. How's that sound?
2: That sounds good.
1: I feel bad. This is actually not news that just happened, and it's probably news that shouldn't even brought up. But there was an anniversary that happened 2 days ago that I completely and totally missed. And that anniversary was one of the silliest "where were you when this happened" moments in all of history. For my generation, we all remember this. And that would be the 32nd anniversary of OJ's white Bronco chase happened.
2: Sorry. Whoa. What?
1: See? This, and literally everybody my age remembers where they were. This is when OJ Simpson had been accused of murdering his wife and Ronald Goldman. And there was a frantic search for him, and he was supposed to turn himself in. And then the next thing you know, it's all on every TV on the planet. There's a white Bronco slowly driving down the interstate. And

0: like 500 cop cars following him.
1: Oh, my word.
0: And his friend Al Colling was on the phone with 911 saying, I've got OJ in the back seat and he's got a gun to his head and he wants to go to his mom's place. And they followed this chase. I say chase. They were literally going like 30 miles an hour. But the most famous part is this was his buddy Al Cowling, who nobody had ever heard of. But he was on the phone with the 911 dispatcher. And she says, can I have your name, sir? And he goes, you know who I am. And no, she didn't. Nobody knew who he was.
1: Dean, why do you know so many details about this? I'm concerned.
0: Everybody my age knows all these details. Like I said, this was truly one of our where were you when this happened moments. And it you know, looking back at it 32 years later, it was completely silly. But we were at work and we were fixated on this like 12-inch black and white TV. And we're all just gathered around it watching the white Bronco chase. It was, like I said, just one of the weirdest moments in history. But we all remember what we were doing when
1: you're going to need to go calm yourself down here.
0: I am.
1: Wow.
0: I am.
1: You are worked up.
0: A buddy of mine brought that up last night, and I was actually upset that I missed the anniversary. It's like, oh, my God. So, shall we get this day started?
1: Well, let's do it.
0: I'm going to go step outside and get some air, and we'll be right back with more music next. Mornings in the Country.
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11: Slight chance of rain showers today. Otherwise, sunshine mixed with clouds at times. Highs level off around 80. Northwesterly winds 8 to 15 miles per hour. Lows dip down to about 57. Tonight, clear skies. Slight chance for storms. Tomorrow, high of 82, partly cloudy. From the 104.9 Max Country Weather Center, powered by weatherology.com, I'm staff meteorologist Jennifer Wojcicki. Right now, it's 61 degrees.
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6: Slight chance of rain showers today. Otherwise, sunshine mixed with clouds at times. Highs level off around 80. Northwesterly winds, 8 to 15 miles per hour. Lows dip down to about 57. Tonight, clear skies. Slight chance for storms. Tomorrow, high of 82, partly cloudy. From the 104.9 Max Country Weather Center, powered by weatherology.com, I'm staff meteorologist Jennifer Wojcicki. Right now, it's 59 degrees.
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It's not officially summer yet, but it will be in the next couple of days. But we couldn't wait for summer. We started our summer block party. That was way back in Memorial Day weekend. What was that? 3 weeks ago? Two? It just seems like forever ago. But no, it's just a couple of weeks. But we started our summer block party, and it's your chance to win $100 gift cards. Each and every Friday, go to, well, you can do it right now. I got ahead of myself there. But go to

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1: Busch Light's Combine Bar is coming to Nebraska. I'm Alex Makovica, joining you with today's agriculture news on the Rural Radio Network. Good morning. Anheuser-Busch rolling out a tribute to American farmers, with the company unveiling its Combar. 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Anheuser-Busch says the launch highlights their longstanding ties to agriculture, including its annual investment of about $700 million in barley, corn, rice, and hops, sourced from roughly 700 U.S. farmers. The 10-ton mobile attraction is part of the company's Choose Beer Grown Here campaign, promoting beers made primarily with American-grown ingredients. The Combar will travel to ag events across the country this summer, including a stop at Husker Harvest Days in Grand Island this September. In celebration of Dairy Month, dairy is showing up in more than just the milk aisle, and consumers are driving the change in a big way, from coffee shops to dirty soda bars.
2: Dairy is so back.
1: 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It's what's happening at the grocery counter and beyond. 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
2: Cold foam is everywhere. It's from McDonald's to Scooters to a lot of different partners across the United States.
1: That frothy topping has shown up in everything from drive-through coffees to specialty drinks. But it's not just coffee. You've probably heard of dirty sodas and layered beverage trends that are leaning back into dairy ingredients like cream, milk, and the flavored foam. And the innovation isn't slowing down.
2: Go try it, because it is a delicious dairy product that I think we're going to see around for a long, long time.
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9: Slight chance of rain showers today, otherwise sunshine mixed with clouds at times. Highs level off around 80. Northwesterly winds 8 to 15 miles per hour. Lows dip down to about 57. Tonight, clear skies. Slight chance for storms. Tomorrow, high of 82, partly cloudy. From the 104.9 Max Country Weather Center, powered by weatherology.com, I'm staff meteorologist Jennifer Wojcicki. Right now, it's 59 degrees.
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2: You know, this old world is full of singers, but just a few are chosen to tear your heart out when they sing. 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

You know the heart of country music still beats in Luke the Drifter. You can tell it when he sang I Saw the Light. Old Marty, Hank and Lefty, why I can feel them right here with me.

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1: Mornings in the country. Good Thursday morning. Hello, I am Gene. I am joined once again by Alex. We're discussing your unpopular opinion, but Alex, I'm not so sure it's that unpopular, but just that some people go overboard with very average milestones. Your example was high school graduations. Maybe people just go a little bit too crazy.
2: A little bit too crazy?
1: A little bit too crazy, yes.
2: Just a tick. Yeah, I'd say so.
1: We're asking people over on our Facebook page what milestone is way overrated, and I saw somebody else mention graduation, but they said college, too. And again, these all lead me back to stories, but my sister was the first person in my family to ever graduate from college. And I remember on her graduation day, my mom was upset with me. And when I say upset, she wasn't like flaming mad, but she was just disappointed in me because I refused to go to my sister's graduation because I had a track meet that day. I ain't missing graduation, or I ain't missing a track meet for no stupid graduation. So, you know, I think going back to your high school point, I think even more so with college. I mean, granted, I am not a college graduate, so maybe I shouldn't have an opinion. But if I did go back to college and graduate, I wouldn't go to the reception. They're like 17 hours long. So.
2: Here's what I will say on college graduation. Okay. Take this with a grain of salt.
1: Mm-hmm.
2: A degree in business administration and a degree in something like nursing or law school.
1: Yeah.
2: Not the same.
1: No.
2: Not at all the same. And we celebrate all of them as if they are. My sister just graduated from nursing school. I watched her in tears study for all of those things, and she's soon going to take her boards. Me graduating with my degree? Not anywhere close to that.
1: All right. Well, we got a lot of great answers over on our Facebook page. I mentioned that my 40-year reunion is this weekend, and Keith said school reunions.
2: Which, yeah.
1: We've had several reunions in the past, and I've always had fun at them, but I've never gone out of my way to go. If we go, we go. If we don't, we don't. But that one, this is one that will probably touch a few nerves out there, and it's yours, actually, the over-explanatory monthly updates on babies.
2: Don't get me started.
1: I love it when you ask somebody, oh, how old is he? Oh, he's 73 months. He's not 73 months. Stop that.
2: Yes. Dawn says another life milestone, way overhyped, retirement. She says nobody can afford it these days. Don't disagree. A lot of birthday answers. Brian says turning 50. Thad says anything after 30. And we have quite a few people like Tyler saying your 21st birthday.
1: Mm-hmm. And again, I'll throw my own example in there. 40 was a long ways away in my rearview mirror. But when I turned 40, some friends of mine arranged a 40th birthday party. It was supposed to be a surprise 40th birthday party for me, and I found out about it and didn't show up.
2: Gene!
1: It's like I did.
2: You wonder why you don't have friends. That's why.
1: No, I don't wonder. I know exactly why. But, yeah, I mean, to me, and my answer was birthdays in general. Everybody's got a birthday. If you want to celebrate something, celebrate the fact you made it through another day. I mean, everyone's got a birthday.
2: I know I'm right on this. The worst people are the ones, it's my birthday month.
1: Yes.
2: Oh, no.
1: Oh, yeah.
2: Mm-mm. You are a bouquet of red flags. No, thank you. No, no, no.
1: There you go. All right. Well, we are asking your question over on our Facebook page. What regular milestone is completely and totally way overrated? We'll read some more of those coming up, and I'll be right back with more music next. Mornings in the Country,
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You've just got to let that one play out. The intent of that ending of the song there with the slow fiddle playing is supposed to signify the cowboy riding off into the sunset. George Strait, good morning. Hello, I am Gene. We've got Bet You Didn't Know coming up after Brooks and Dunn, Max Country.

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1: Mornings in the country, Thursday morning. Hello, I am Gene, joined again by Alex. Did you know it is time for Bet You Didn't Know?
2: Happy. Actually, can we call it Danny DeVito Day? I feel like he feels really good today.
1: Danny DeVito has just had one of the longest and most enduring careers. I mean, he has been famous since I was a kid, and it doesn't seem like there's ever been a time in my life that he hasn't been famous. You know, he hasn't, you know, been really huge and then faded away. He started out on the television show Taxi, and then he became a movie star, and now he's back on television and making Jersey Mike's commercials. He's just everywhere.
2: Jersey Mike's commercials. He just made them top Chick-fil-A.
1: Yes.
2: In the best way. Let's see. What was this?
1: Like
2: title?
1: Customer satisfaction poll.
2: Something like that. Yes. And I thought, why don't we highlight Danny DeVito? Because I think he's solely responsible for this. Because what else is Jersey Mike's known for besides sandwiches? That's all
1: there
2: they are.
1: There you go. And, oh, by the way, we talked about this earlier, and we were both talking. I don't even know where there is a Jersey Mike's. I need to thank Kendra. Kendra emailed and said they just opened a Jersey Mike's in Grand Island, and oddly enough, right next to Chick-fil-A.
2: Ooh, yikes.
1: Okay. Heated battle brewing.
2: All right, Danny DeVito makes me feel like a giant because he stands a whopping 4'10" tall.
1: Yeah, he's not a big person.
2: He's not. And why is he not? Well, it's a medical condition that I will not try to pronounce, but it basically affects his height and joint development. It's a bone growth disorder.
1: Mm-hmm. Well, he's done well for himself no matter what.
2: Yes, absolutely. His friendship as his size is puzzling because he's good friends with Arnold Schwarzenegger. That guy. Arnold.
1: Well, they starred in the movie Twins, and I don't know if that's where their friendship started, but just one of the better movies to ever come out of the 80s.
2: So, really?
1: Yeah. And maybe even early 90s. I mean, it's a funny movie. Check it out.
2: Danny DeVito was a trained hairstylist before he made his big gig in acting.
1: Apparently, he never looked at himself in the mirror. Have you seen his hair recently?
2: Look, that's why he went into the career that he did, okay? He wanted to make a difference in the lives of those who were blessed with hair. He attended beauty school and worked in a salon that was owned by his sister. Family business.
1: I never heard that one before, that's for sure. So
2: there we go. In Batman Returns, the movie, his version of the Penguin drooled black goo. It did people's noses and was very creepy. So disturbing that the backlash influenced how studios marketed future Batman movies.
1: He was
2: revolutionary, I suppose. But
1: yeah, he was so good in that role that it was creepy. I mean, it was really, really weird watching him be the Penguin, but he was perfect for that role. So.
2: All right. Finally, he has a long history of saying yes to some super random voice work and documentaries, da-da-da-da-da. One especially about dolphins, just because he was asked and he said yes. So maybe he could be our big voice guy.
1: Also famously the voice of the Lorax. He speaks for the trees.
2: Yes. So. What a great movie.
1: There you go. All right. Well, we're celebrating Danny DeVito just because we can. Speaking of that, what is something that people celebrate that is way overrated? We will discuss coming up on Mornings in the Country.
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1: One of the services that I offer that is new to the area is that of a hip preservation program. So that involves a hip arthroscopy. A small surgery just involves a few poke holes. And with this, I can treat some pathology such as

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1: 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July corn is down 4 1/4 at 416 3/4. December down 4 1/2 at 444 1/4. July soybeans down 8 at 1124. November down 6 3/4 at 1142 1/2. July Chicago wheat down 5 1/4 at 607 1/2. September down 5 1/4 at 616. July Kansas City wheat down 3 1/4 at 649 1/4. September down 3 3/4 at 656. June live cattle are down 57 cents at 255.15. August down 90 at 247.95. August feeders are down 52 at 366.90. September down 70 at 364.95. August lean hogs down 47 cents at 96.02. October down 50 at 80.77 here on the Rural Radio Network.
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10: Slight chance for showers today, otherwise mainly sunny. Daytime highs approaching 80, northwest winds 8 to 15 miles per hour. Lows dip down to about 57. Tonight, clear skies. Slight chance of thunderstorms. Tomorrow, daytime highs approaching 82, sunshine mixed with clouds at times. From the 104.9 Max Country Weather Center, powered by weatherology.com, I'm staff meteorologist Jennifer Wojcicki. Currently, it's 64 degrees.
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4: Mainly sunny skies today with daytime highs approaching 80. Winds out of the northwest, 8 to 15 miles per hour. Lows dip down to about 57. Tonight, clear skies. Sunshine mixed with clouds at times. Tomorrow, slight chance of thunderstorms. Daytime highs approaching 82. From the 104.9 Max Country Weather Center, powered by weatherology.com, I'm staff meteorologist Jennifer Wojcicki. Right now, 66.
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1: 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July corn is down 5 1/4 at 415 3/4. December down 6 1/4 at 442 1/2. July soybeans down 9 1/4 at 1122 3/4. November down 7 at 1142 1/4. July Chicago wheat down 9 3/4 at 603. September down 9 1/2 at 611 3/4. July Kansas City wheat down 11 1/4 at 641 1/4. September down 11 1/4 at 648 1/2. June live cattle are down 130 at 254.42. August down 227 at 246.57. August feeders down 77 at 366.65. September down 110 at 364.55. And August lean hogs are up 17 cents at 96.67. 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
8: Daytime highs approaching 80 this afternoon under mainly clear skies, northwesterly winds 8 to 15 miles per hour. Lows dip down to about 57. Tonight, clear skies. Slight chance of thunderstorms. Tomorrow, highs level off around 82, sunshine mixed with clouds at times. From the 104.9 Max Country Weather Center, powered by weatherology.com, I'm staff meteorologist Jennifer Wojcicki. Currently, it's 72 degrees.
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1: Good afternoon with your closing markets. I'm Lacey Shippey on the Rural Radio Network. July corn down 3.5 at 417.5. December down 4.75 at 444. July soybeans down 9.25 at 1122.75. November down 6.5 at 1142.75. July Chicago wheat down 7 at 605.75. September down 7.25 at 614. July Kansas City wheat down 8.5 at 644. September down 8.5 at 651.25. June live cattle are down 92 cents today at 254.80. August down 222 at 246.62. August feeders down 82 at 366.60. September down 97 at 364.67. And August lean hogs up 22 cents at 96.72. October up a nickel at 81.32. 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
12: Lots of sunshine this afternoon with daytime highs approaching 78. Northwesterly winds 8 to 15 miles per hour. Lows dip down to about 57. Tonight, clear skies. Sunshine mixed with clouds at times. Tomorrow, slight chance of thunderstorms. Daytime highs approaching 81. From the 104.9 Max Country Weather Center, powered by weatherology.com, I'm staff meteorologist Jennifer Wojcicki. Currently 72.
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4: 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Bush Light's Combine Bar is coming to Nebraska. 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
1: Good afternoon. I'm Lacey Shippey for the Rural Radio Network. Our guest on today's Channel Final Bell was Sean Hackett with Hackett Financial Advisors.
2: I mean, at the end of the day, I think one of the reasons we rallied yesterday was due to drought concerns in Europe, especially for Germany and Poland that represent 30% of their wheat. We had a very delicate time in finishing off the crop there and some very hot, dry weather has developing there. But at the end of the day, U.S. weather is very, very good, and it's expected to really deliver a typical El Nino type of July, which is temperate temperatures and timely rains. And so long as the outlook for the U.S. grain crops looks good, it's going to be very hard for the market to sustain any rallies due to foreign influences, unless it's a really significant geopolitical override.
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